a great song about transformation and figuring yourself out over the years. It's by a duo out of Mexico City called Sotomayor. Well, they're more than a duo. They're siblings, Paulina and Raul. They released a record recently called Wabi Sabi, which is a Japanese concept that means finding beauty in imperfection. I like that. Again, that was Sotomayor with Me Dejo Lavar.

heart. Sometimes you're right in the center. And if she gets credit for killing that man, I guess it's all for the better.

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1: Yeah, we bless tracks with the help of a raw rap. Imprint it like poor tracks all over your brain rack. My mental maneuver will claim and stare right through ya. We grand like Pooba, understand that we move.
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0: 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And it's time to get under the covers.
1: Joni Mitchell doesn't mince words, and she had some fighting ones when talking about her song, A Case of You. She said, "I think men write very dishonestly about breakups. I wanted to be capable of being responsible for my own errors." Yikes, men. Step it up, or Joni Mitchell's going to come and get you.

That's Elmeen with Reclusive. Okay, guess what? This Friday, I'm going to be hosting The Essentials with Beck at 8:40 in the middle of the show. I'm going to play you five of the songs you need to know from Beck to get you ready for a deep dive later in the day into Beck's album, Odelay. That's, of course, at 5 and 5:30.

So REM's drummer Bill Berry wrote that song, but when you listen, you can tell that there is no drummer on that song. It's a drum machine. Actually, they wanted it to sound like a metronome, to sort of sound non-human along with the human emotions they were promoting. Very, very powerful. Okay, we're going to hear a cover of that song by Al Green right after Savannah Rae.

Did you know that the string arrangement on that song was done by Led Zeppelin bassist John Paul Jones? How interesting. It's a very powerful song. And I'd just like to say, if any kids out there are listening and you need someone to talk to, try Kids Help Phone. It's a great resource. Okay, let's hear a cover right now. This is Al Green's version of Everybody Hurts.

Some beautiful guitar there from Kings of Convenience. The song is Rocky Trail. Okay, coming up soon, Nathan Gill, the CBC music producer, is back with a song you need to hear. That's coming up very soon, but first, here's Leon Bridges on Mornings.

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2: Hello, Miguel.
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1: 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From that list, he finds one song to bring to you on Thursday mornings. This week, Edmonton's Ruth B has a new track called Best Days.
2: Yeah, if you know Ruth B, it's probably because she broke out about a decade ago with her song Lost Boy. Since then, she's picked up a ton of critical acclaim. She won a Juno Award in 2017.
1: Yes.
2: Yeah, her song Dandelion became this viral TikTok moment during the pandemic. And her music's shown up on a lot of TV shows and movies over the years. It's a lot of fame. It's a lot of fans. That's a lot of followers. That's a lot of pressure.
1: Definitely.
2: Yeah, so Ruth B decided to slow things down, reflect, transition. She's waited to make her next big artistic statement, like this gathering storm.
1: Well, right,
2: we finally have it. This new album is coming out later this month. It'll be her first full-length since 2021. It's called Peace to Make.
1: Very cool. And how does this song fit into the larger album?
2: Yeah, this is like the first song she wrote for it. It features these effortlessly rich vocals and raw, honest lyrics. She's really saying, like, what if my best days have passed me by? The Ruth B's in her early 30s here. Come on, she's not exactly over the hill. Her best is definitely yet to come.
1: Oh, I remember that feeling.
2: Yes, absolutely. Me too. That insecurity stays with you a very long time.
1: Yes.
2: Life is kind of designed to make you feel insecure. I think acknowledging that lets you let it go, lets you turn your eyes back forward. That's what Ruth B is doing with her music.
1: Sounds very cool. Why don't we take a listen? This is Ruth B with Best Days.

that is played so beautifully and so expressively here. The thrilling and virtuosic playing of Mark Feuer, the Preludio, the first movement from the E major violin partita number 3 by Johann Sebastian Bach on a violin made by Sybil Rupert.

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1: I'm JJ Laborde. Our polls are open now, so you can have your say on which of these songs moves up the chart by casting your vote at cbcmusic.ca/top20vote. Now, let's get into our top five this week, starting with Tennille Towns, who's been living it up this summer. Her latest Instagram post shows her enjoying boating, wakeboarding, and just hanging out on a dock somewhere. And while I can't tell you where that is, I can tell you where she will be on August 14th. Tennille will be performing in her hometown of Grand Prairie, Alberta, at the Bear Creek Folk Festival. And to get you ready, here she is with her latest single, the appropriately titled Sunshine's Free. It moves up three spots to crack the top five right here on your CBC Music Top 20.

That is Vince Staples with Cotton. This week, it's number 3. Catch Vince Staples live in Toronto on November 4th. I'm JJ. Up next, look out. It looks like we will indeed have a brand new number 1 song this week because Begonia has been plucked out of the top spot. But who had the power to do that? We will find out in a few short minutes. But first, did you know that Begonia's The Fantasy Life Tour opens in Halifax on September 29th with a bunch of stops, including but not limited to Montreal, Hamilton, Saskatoon, Kelowna, Red Deer, and Winnipeg. Get your tickets now. This is our former reigning champ, Begonia, with Hotter Than the Sun. It's number 2 this week.

That's Begonia with Hotter Than the Sun. This week, it's number two. All right, we counted Canadian streaming numbers and radio spins along with all of your votes, and now, taking the top spot this week, it is Ariana Grande. Ariana is currently on her Eternal Sunshine tour and just wrapped up shows in Montreal and is headed to the UK for 10 days at the O2 Arena. Ariana Grande's new single is called Hate That I Made You Love Me, and it's your new number one song right here on your CBC News.